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I take a walking stick from my hotel. The ghost of Dirty Dick is still in search of Little Nell. 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

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Come on, baby. Drive me crazy. 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

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Truth is, I've done it all for free. Always rhymes to be making when you're a dream chaser like me. 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